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1: This is Akashwani, the news read by Shagun Chopra. Prime Minister Narendra Modi will participate today in Somnath Amrit Parv 2026, marking 75 years of the reconstruction of the first Jyotirlinga, Somnath Mahadev Temple. Mr. Modi will offer prayers to Lord Somnath, perform the Kumbhabhishek ritual and later address a public gathering. A roadshow has also been organized. On this occasion, Chief Minister Bhupendra Patel and Deputy Chief Minister Harsh Sanghvi will also remain present. Assam Governor Lakshman Prasad Acharya has invited Chief Minister-elect Himanta Biswa Sarma to form a new government in the state, paving the way for the NDA's third consecutive term in Assam. After being unanimously elected leader of the BJP-led NDA's legislature party, Mr. Sarma, along with alliance leaders, met the governor at Lok Bhavan and formally staked claim to form the government. Mr. Acharya will administer the oath of office and secrecy to Mr. Sarma and members of the new Council of Ministers tomorrow. The swearing-in ceremony will be held at the Veterinary College playground in Khanapara and is expected to be attended by Prime Minister Narendra Modi, Union Home Minister Amit Shah, Defence Minister Rajnath Singh and BJP President Nitin Naveen, among others. West Bengal Chief Minister Suvendu Adhikari will chair a meeting of the Council of Ministers at the State Secretariat Nabanna today. Portfolios are expected to be distributed among the 5 ministers who took the oath of office and secrecy along with the Chief Minister on Saturday at the Brigade Parade Ground. The new cabinet is expected to discuss the BJP's electoral promises. Newly elected MLAs are also expected to attend the meetings. A guard of honour will be presented to Chief Minister Suvendu Adhikari at around 11 a.m. today, following which the cabinet meeting will take place. India now ranks 3rd globally in installed renewable energy capacity. A new report by Morgan Stanley says India's renewable energy transition will help reduce external dependence, but its success will depend on how quickly the country localizes critical segments such as solar cells, wafers and polysilicon. According to data from the Ministry of New and Renewable Energy, domestic solar module capacity has nearly doubled from 38 gigawatts in March 2024 to 74 gigawatts in March 2025. Solar cell capacity has also increased from 9 gigawatts to 25 gigawatts. Madhya Pradesh Chief Minister Dr. Mohan Yadav will release 2 cheetahs into the wild at Kuno National Park in the Gwalior-Chambal region today. Prime Minister Narendra Modi launched Project Cheetah in September 2022 by introducing 8 cheetahs brought from Namibia into Kuno National Park. It was the world's first intercontinental big cat relocation project. This was followed by the arrival of 12 cheetahs from South Africa in 2023 and 9 more from Botswana in February this year. Uttarakhand administration has urged the Char Dham Yatra pilgrims and tourists to remain cautious and travel safely amid adverse weather conditions in the hill state. An orange alert has been issued by India Meteorological Department amid the possibility of rainfall and adverse weather in various parts of Uttarakhand, especially in the hilly areas, tomorrow and day after tomorrow. Taking cognizance of the bad weather, Garhwal Divisional Commissioner Vinay Shankar Pandey has appealed to the devotees and tourists that they must get the latest information about the weather during their journey and plan it with utmost care. The Indian Embassy in Madrid, Spain has said that 2 Indian nationals aboard a hantavirus-hit cruise ship are safe and asymptomatic. The Dutch-flagged vessel MV Hondius, carrying around 150 people, including 2 Indians, arrived in Spain yesterday and anchored off the Canary Islands following the outbreak. According to the embassy, passengers disembarked in line with protocols issued by the World Health Organization and Spanish authorities. The Spanish National Center for

Emergency Monitoring and Coordination said the two Indians who were working as crew members have been evacuated to the Netherlands, where they will undergo quarantine under health safety protocols. In IPL cricket, Royal Challengers Bengaluru defeated Mumbai Indians by 2 wickets in a last over thriller in Raipur last night. Put into bat first, Mumbai Indians posted 166 for 7 in 20 overs, riding on Tilak Verma's 57 off 42 balls. Today, Punjab Kings will face Delhi Capitals at Himachal Pradesh Cricket Association Stadium in Dharamshala at 7:30 p.m. And that is the end of this news bulletin.

Alright, so you're listening to the news headlines in Telugu, and this news bulletin came to you from the studios of Akashvani Hyderabad Primary Channel. The next news bulletin will be broadcast exactly at 11 o'clock. So until then, it's time for us to plunge into this wonderful, illustrious musical show. Namaste, hello, adab. So stay tuned and stay together on FM Rainbow.

0: All right, so hi, hello, and good morning, folks. It's 10:05, and your radio man is around, and along with me is my co-RJ today, and we together going to enthrall you. So let me just welcome, my colleague, and also who's going to rub shoulders along with me today.
1: Thank you so much. First of all, this is Ramcharan RJ. So I'm going to be a part of it. Radio Man today, and thank you so much once again.
0: Absolutely. So we are not just one, we are together. It's going to be double bonanza, and the heat is going to raise, but we are going to cool down the atmosphere here. And you have tuned to this very wonderful station, Akashvani Hyderabad, FM 101.9 megahertz, and the show that you're going to listen for the next 3 hours, it's going to be mix and match of Western music plus the Hindi music, the light Hindi music as we call it, the filmy music of Hindi, all that we are going to listen in this edition of Namaste Hello Adab. So let's get started. To der kis baat ki, chaliye, ye kyunki Namaste Hello Adab jaise kehte hai na ki teen alfaz hai, namaste hai, hello hai, adab hai, aur is jo hamara city hai usme ye teeno alfaz bahut hi zyada tarike se aapko accepted hai. So that's why we have brought this, but we will have music from English as well as Hindi.

You're listening to the news headlines in Telugu from our Hyderabad Akashvani primary channel, and we will now go back to our station Rainbow FM to continue the program. Now say hello, Adab. The next news bulletin at New Delhi will be broadcast exactly at 12 noon. We will be able to connect you at 12. So, but until then, we have roughly 55 to 56 minutes of time for Namaste, Hello, Adab.

them cheap little seaside bars, and I saw it parked with Lover Boy out on the Kokomo. Did you hear the cops finally busted Madame Marie for telling fortunes better?

0: All right, so very interesting song. Daddy Cool is the number, but the Boniem version, we are going to play it after some time. So what are the different cooling things or patterns that we generally have when it comes to summer? What do you think about it?
1: So, as we said, it's gonna be different from tomorrow, and things are going to be changed.
0: Yes.
1: So my suggestion and what we do regularly in summer season is having this, we should not have cool water actually every time.
0: Yeah,
1: It
0: certainly not required.
1: yeah, and when we travel far away in hot summer and all, getting back to home and all, so we should not have cool water to go. It also affects our brain and all, some strokes to our brain, right?
0: True.
1: So, and you can have this some salads when we travel too long and all in
0: Yeah.
1: summer. And I feel like not even traveling in hot summer every day.
0: Yeah.
1: We can plan accordingly in the morning, early in the morning, like 4 or 5 in the morning. If you want to travel somewhere, we can reach before it's too hot.
0: Oh yes, certainly. I mean, it's so important that you have to plan your day when it comes to summer. The peak of the summer, which is coming at 12 o'clock, 12 to 4 is the very hot, harsh weather conditions. That's where you have to be careful.
1: But nowadays, when we travel at 10 in the morning, also, I can feel like it's 12 in the
0: Yes,
1: afternoon.
0: no, not just that. I woke up at 6 o'clock and I opened the windows. Generally, I open the
1: Yeah.
0: windows, but again, I open both the curtains and the windows. But I could feel that there is hardly any cool breeze. There was no breeze. The breeze is
1: That's
0: absent.
1: true.
0: That could be El Nino effect. Yeah, so El
1: True,
0: Nino
1: true.
0: effect can also rise the temperature, take away the moisture in the air, no air at all, and you will have puff of only hot air.
1: And even there, people are suggesting us to plant trees actually, which may also not affect and it may be, as you said, like 6 in the morning, we may have that breeze and all.
0: Yeah.
1: If we have plants in our ho at home also, that could be better if we plant a tree, and
0: Yes,
1: it
0: nothing
1: may
0: can
1: also
0: replace
1: help
0: a
1: us.
0: good tree. You can clearly feel the difference with trees without trees. A hot sun versus some of the rays that are not even passing to you because of the trees. Trees can protect, trees can also cool down. Trees
1: That's
0: are
1: true, that's true.
0: very ecological balance of the planet.
1: That's the reason in schools and colleges also people are planning to have this a particular session of to do these things actually. They are planning to plant trees at their homes and they're explaining how to do their things.
0: Yeah.
1: That's a great thing which is happening as of now in our
0: Yeah.
1: education system too.
0: True. So on that note, चलिए आपको सुनाते हैं एक बेहतरीन सा नगमा, और ये नगमा सुनने के बाद आप बताइए हमने ये क्यों प्ले किया आपसे. हमारा जो सवाल है वो बहुत ही आसान है, क्यों हमने ये गाना या सॉन्ग आपके लिए प्ले किया है. कुछ गेसेस है तो जरूर बताइए.

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1: She also has been a columnist, as you said, and
0: या
1: she also used to be a leading newspapers of Times of India and Hindustan Times too. That's a
0: करेक्ट,
1: great thing to listen about Pooja Bedi. Most of them don't know about that. They may think like, okay, it's been like in 1970s actually. People who are nowadays, they used to just check with who are familiar actually. And a few shows which she did actually, Jhalak Dikhla Jaa, and now in 2020s also she's been part of participating in familiar shows and dance shows too, and that's a great thing. And the best thing which I came to know that writing, then she's a good writer, and she's about writing about relationship counseling and how to be and emotional well-being too. That's a great
0: Absolutely.
1: thing.
0: And she is all the fun. She will always, going to encourage you. She will motivate you. And I think over a period of time, she has become much more matured and pass on that maturity to others.
1: That's true. That's true. And when you said that we are going also going to be listening and reading about her
0: Yeah. She was
1: e-coms
0: during
1: and
0: the 90s in her heydays, 1991 to 1995, when she entered the films or modeling through
1: into
0: the
1: the
0: modeling.
1: industry.
0: Yes. So she came through the modeling, then she did a lot of ads to, convey the important message of AIDS, because AIDS was quite a, I would say, deadly disease back then, and it was causing a huge depression to the youth. So she entered during that time. So she also made her debut with this film called Wish Kanya, जो कि 1991 में रिलीज हुई। तो उसका एक गाना हम सुनने की कोशिश करेंगे, और फिर पूजा बेदी की पर्सनल लाइफ और दूसरी ज़िंदगी से जुड़ी हुई कुछ और बातें भी बात करेंगे। मैं और चरण आपके साथ हैं। आप सुन रहे हैं हमारा ये खास शो, जिसका नाम है नमस्ते हेलो आदाब, और मेरा नाम है रेडियो मैन,
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1: Yes, of course. Now, knowing about her, that's a great thing, because nowadays these people, this generation people may not be, that known about Pooja Bedi, but by listening and knowing about her, into this part of industry, and the best thing is she's a good writer. That's a great thing, which I came to know, and a few books which she have written, and I know it's been published very well in the society and this people. She has authored Time Pause. That's a great thing, and top 10 national bestsellers actually. And the other thing is, she also written a real life story on female,
0: Yeah.
1: which is titled as Born to Die.
0: Wow.
1: That's a great thing, and by knowing about that, by reading that such kind of books and all, that may also give some what do we call kind of motivation to the girl, woman power, empower actually.
0: True, true, absolutely. She is able to, diversify her talent. She did not just restrict only to acting. She also went into writing. She also went into lots of, counseling to couples, relationship, if they are going rough times, and she will offer her help, all the way.
1: That's great. That's great to listen. And she also had many multiple and winning columns like Heart Chakra.
0: Yep.
1: That also be like open mindset and gives, as you said, like relationship, how to be, and counseling and all these things. That's a great thing.
0: Yeah, so a lot of dailies used to carry her, columns, be it Midday or Times of India or sometimes Femina and other magazines. These

0: that will be, it may give the best out of your, life and as well as that thing. I feel like that will.
1: True, quite a marvelous thing to end and talk about Pooja Bedi. Pooja Bedi married Farhan Furniturewala, a Khoja Gujarati Muslim, whom she met in the 90s. They were married in the 94, and they have two children, including Alaya. Alaya is a great actor today, and they also divorced it. This is what we know about her public life, and we'll sign off for the moment. That is to take a break at 12 o'clock. तो चलते चलते आपको बता दें कि फिर तेरी कहानी याद आई से एक दो मिनट के लिए आप ये गाना सुनिए, फिर हम आपको बताएंगे कि 2 बज 12 बजकर 10 मिनट पर हम मिलेंगे.

0: We'll quickly take a break for the news headlines in Hindi and English alternatively, and from our New Delhi studio. Stay tuned.
1: जी हमें प्रेरित करते हैं और हर भारतीय अपनी ओर से पूरे सजग रूप से उस ओर बढ़ना चाहता है विकसित भारत के लक्ष्य की ओर अपनी विरासत को संजोए रखते हुए माननीय प्रधानमंत्री जी की उपस्थिति सोमनाथ अमृत महोत्सव में.
2: Yes, you are absolutely right. And incidentally, Neelam, today is the very day that the first president of India, Dr. Rajendra Prasad, had inaugurated the reconstructed Somnath Temple on the 11th of May 1951. And Dr. Rajendra Prasad had on that occasion said that the Somnath Temple proclaims to the world that anything with unparalleled faith and love cannot be destroyed. He expressed the hope that the temple will live in the hearts of the people. He also said that the restoration of the temple was a fulfillment of Sardar Patel's dream. But taking that spirit forward, it is important that we restore prosperity to the lives of the people. These are important and inspiring messages that the first president of India gave. This is the path that the government of India has been following for over a decade. And as you mentioned, that the resolve of Viksit Bharat by 2047 is indeed something that which every Indian is working towards under the guidance of the Honorable Prime Minister Shri Narendra Modi. And he has many times proclaimed the principle Vikas Bhi, Virasat Bhi, from Somnath to Kashi, from Kamakhya to Kedarnath, from Ayodhya to Ujjain, from Trimbakeshwar to Srisailam. The government of India's team has had the opportunity to equip our spiritual centers with the latest facilities while at the same time preserving their traditional character. And this is very important, and this has boosted the local economy, it has secured livelihoods and deepened the spirit of Ek Bharat, Shreshth Bharat.
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0: the historic Pokhran 2 nuclear tests of 1998. It aims to pay tribute to the scientists, innovators and visionaries driving the dream of an Atmanirbhar Bharat through technology, research and innovation. Vice President C.P. Radhakrishnan and Prime Minister Narendra Modi have extended greetings to scientists, engineers, innovators and researchers of the country on the occasion. In a social media post, the Vice President wished that the nation continue to make significant strides in science, innovation and technology, powered by the talent and dedication of people. Prime Minister Modi said, on this day, India recalls with pride the hard work and dedication of scientists, which led to the successful tests in Pokhran in 1998. He underlined that the government's continued focus remains on empowering talent, encouraging research and creating solutions that serve both national progress and the aspirations of citizens. Sharing a Sanskrit quote, the Prime Minister said that scientists are the true architects of the nation's pride and self-respect. Union Home Minister Amit Shah and Science and Technology Minister Dr. Jitendra Singh have also wished people on National Technology Day. Uttarakhand administration has urged the Char Dham Yatra pilgrims and tourists to remain cautious and travel safely amid adverse weather conditions in the hill state. An orange alert has been issued by the India Meteorological Department, IMD, amid the possibility of rainfall and adverse weather in various parts of Uttarakhand, especially in the hilly areas. In football, India will play against host China in the crucial quarterfinal match at the AFC Under-17 Women's Asian Cup in Suzhou today. Benchmark domestic equity indices were trading around 1% lower in forenoon trade today amid weak global cues. The Sensex dropped 864 points to 76,464, while the Nifty dipped 240 points to 23,936 when reports last came in. And with that, we end this news bulletin.
1: All right, so you're listening to the news headlines in English and before that in Hindi, and both these news bulletins came to you from the studios of Akashvani, New Delhi. And we will straight away now go to our program of FM Rainbow. Namaste, hello, adab. So stay tuned.

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0: This is Akashvani. The news read by R.S. Raghu. Prime Minister Narendra Modi today called upon the citizens to unite to ease burden on national resources stemming the West Asia conflict, one of decades' biggest crises. The Prime Minister was addressing the gathering after inaugurating the Sardar Dham Hostel at Vadodara in Gujarat.
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0: Prime Minister Modi said the government is making continuous efforts to ensure that this situation has the minimal possible impact on the people of the country. The Prime Minister reiterated his 7-point appeal to tackle the adverse impact of West Asia crisis. These include reducing fuel consumption, prioritizing work from home wherever possible, avoiding foreign travel for a year, and adopting Swadeshi products. He has also urged the citizens to move towards natural farming and avoiding unnecessary gold purchases. The government today informed that there is no shortage of any petroleum products in the country and India has a stock of 60 days of crude oil, 60 days of natural gas and 45 days of LPG. This was informed during the 5th meeting of the informal group of ministers in West Asia chaired by Defence Minister Rajnath Singh in New Delhi. The meeting took stock of the latest developments in the conflict and discussed ways to bolster India country's readiness to ensure its minimum effect on the people. India is among the few countries where petroleum prices have held steady throughout this period of global volatility, even after more than 70 days since the conflict started. During the meeting, it was informed that the foreign exchange reserves stand at a comfortable $703 billion. The government said the supply management has been good and the people need not panic or resort to overpurchase of fuel and other products. The meeting was attended by Union Ministers J.P. Nadda, Ashwini Vaishnav, Hardeep Singh Puri, Kiran Rijiju, K. Raman, Ram Mohan Naidu, Sarbananda Sonowal and Dr. Jitendra Singh. Andhra Pradesh Chief Minister N. Chandrababu Naidu has said India is moving towards becoming a global economic powerhouse under the leadership of Prime Minister Narendra Modi. Addressing the gathering at CII Business Summit in Delhi today, Mr. Naidu said India must focus on emerging sectors such as artificial intelligence, quantum computing, advanced manufacturing and intelligent logistics to remain globally competitive. The Chief Minister said Andhra Pradesh aims to become a $2.4 trillion economy by 2047. Centre has notified the implementation of the Viksit Bharat Guarantee for Rozgar and Ajivika Mission Grameen Act 2025 Viksit Bharat Gramji. The act will be rolled out nationwide from 1st of July this year. The Rural Development Ministry said that the act, which guarantees 125 days of wage employment in every financial year, will empower rural India. A correspondent reports that a provision of 95,692 crore rupees has been made in the current financial year for operationalization of the new framework across the country. In Assam, preparations are in full swing for the swearing-in ceremony of BJP leader Himanta Biswa Sarma as Chief Minister for a second consecutive term tomorrow. The ceremony will be held in Guwahati. The swearing-in will mark the NDA's third consecutive term in Assam. Dr. Sarma today visited the venue to review the arrangements. Speaking to the media, he said Prime Minister Narendra Modi, Union Home Minister Amit Shah, Defence Minister Rajnath Singh and BJP President Nitin Nabin will attend the ceremony. Indian boxers continued their dominance in the girls under 17 category semifinal.

At the Asian Under 15 and Under 17 Boxing Championships in Tashkent today. In the Girls Under 17 category, 8 boxers advanced to the finals today. However, 4 Indian boxers had to settle for bronze medals after losing their semi-final bouts today. In the Boys Under 15 category, India 6 boxers have advanced to the finals, while 7 others settled for bronze medals yesterday. And that is the end of this news bulletin.

0: This is Akashvani, the news read by R.S. Raghu. Prime Minister Narendra Modi has called upon the citizens to unite to ease burden on national resources stemming the West Asia conflict, one of decades' biggest crises. The Prime Minister was addressing the gathering after inaugurating the Sardar Dham Hostel at Vadodara in Gujarat yesterday.
1: पिछले कुछ वर्षों में दुनिया लगातार अस्थिर परिस्थितियों से गुजर रही है. पहले कोरोना का संकट, फिर वैश्विक आर्थिक चुनौतियां और अब पश्चिम एशिया में बढ़ता तनाव. अगर कोरोना महामारी इस सदी का सबसे बड़ा 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
0: Prime Minister Modi said the government is making continuous efforts to ensure that this situation has the minimal possible impact on the people of the country. The Prime Minister reiterated his 7-point appeal to tackle the adverse impact of West Asia crisis. These include reducing fuel consumption, prioritizing work from home wherever possible, avoiding foreign travel for a year, and adopting Swadeshi products. He has also urged the citizens to move towards natural farming and avoiding unnecessary gold purchases. Prime Minister Narendra Modi will be on a 6-day visit to United Arab Emirates, UAE, Netherlands, Sweden, Norway, and Italy from Friday. On the first leg of his 5-nation visit, Mr. Modi will reach UAE on Friday, where he will meet the President Sheikh Mohammed bin Zayed Al Nahyan. The two leaders will exchange views on bilateral issues, in particular energy cooperation, as well as regional and international issues of mutual interest. They will also discuss ways to advance the bilateral comprehensive strategic partnership underpinned by strong political, cultural, economic and people-to-people links. For the second leg of his visit, the Prime Minister will reach Netherlands on Friday. This will be Prime Minister's second visit to the Netherlands after his previous visit in 2017. Enforcement Directorate ED has arrested former Fire and Emergency Services Minister of the Government of West Bengal, Sujit Basu, in Kolkata in connection with the South Damdam Municipality recruitment scam. Officials at the ED said that Bose allegedly recommended around 150 candidates for various posts under the South Damdam Municipality in exchange for pecuniary benefits during the former TMC regime. The officials noted that ED has traced direct proceeds of crimes in the form of flats allegedly acquired by him in lieu of providing municipal jobs to various individuals. Mr. Bose will be produced before the special court today morning. In Assam, preparations are in full swing for the swearing-in ceremony of BJP leader Himanta Biswa Sarma as chief minister for a second consecutive term today. The ceremony will be held in Guwahati. Swearing-in will mark the NDA's third consecutive term in Assam. Dr. Sarma visited the venue to review the arrangements. Speaking to the media, he said Prime Minister Narendra Modi, Union Home Minister Amit Shah, Defence Minister Rajnath Singh and BJP President Nitin Nabin will attend the ceremony. Indian boxers continued their dominance in girls under-17 category semifinals at the Asian under-15 and under-17 boxing championships in Tashkent yesterday. In the girls under-17 category, 8 boxers advanced to the finals yesterday. However, 4 Indian boxers had to settle for bronze medals after losing their semifinal bouts. In the boys under-15 category, India's 6 boxers have advanced to the finals. In IPL cricket, Delhi Capitals defeated Punjab Kings by 3 wickets at the Himachal Pradesh Cricket Association Stadium in Dharamshala, chasing a target of 211 runs set by Punjab Kings. Delhi Capitals scored 216 for 7 in 19 overs. Skipper Akshar Patel was the highest scorer with 56 runs. Earlier, Delhi Capitals won the toss and opted to bowl. Put into bat first, Punjab Kings scored 210 for 5 in stipulated 20 overs. Shreyas Iyer was the top scorer with 59 runs, while Priyansh Arya made 56 runs. For Delhi Capitals, Mitchell Starc and Madhav Tiwari scabbed 2 wickets each. Madhav Tiwari was adjudged player of the match. Today, Gujarat Titans will take on Sunrisers Hyderabad at Narendra Modi Stadium, Ahmedabad. And that is the end of this news bulletin.

0: इस सदी का सबसे बड़ा संकट थी तो पश्चिम एशिया में युद्ध से बनी परिस्थितियां इस दशक के बड़े संकटों में से एक है। ऐसे समय में देश को जन भागीदारी की शक्ति की बहुत बड़ी आवश्यकता है। आज जरूरत है कि हम सब मिलकर अपना दायित्व निभाएं, देश के संसाधनों पर पड़ने वाले बोझ को कम करें।
1: Prime Minister Modi said the government is making continuous efforts to ensure that this situation has the minimal possible impact on the people of the country. The Prime Minister reiterated his 7-point appeal to tackle the adverse impact of West Asia crisis. These include reducing fuel consumption, prioritizing work from home wherever possible, avoiding foreign travel for a year, and adopting Swadeshi products. He has also urged the citizens to move towards natural farming and avoiding unnecessary gold purchases. Prime Minister Narendra Modi will be on a 6-day visit to United Arab Emirates, UAE, Netherlands, Sweden, Norway and Italy from Friday. On the first leg of his 5-nation visit, Mr. Modi will reach UAE on Friday, where he will meet the President Sheikh Mohammed bin Zayed Al Nahyan. The two leaders will exchange views on bilateral issues, in particular energy cooperation, as well as regional and international issues of mutual interest. They will also discuss ways to advance the bilateral comprehensive strategic partnership underpinned by strong political, cultural, economic and people-to-people links. For the second leg of his visit, the Prime Minister will reach Netherlands on Friday. This will be Prime Minister's second visit to the Netherlands after his previous visit in 2017. In Assam, preparations are in full swing for the swearing-in ceremony of BJP leader Himant Biswa Sarma as Chief Minister for a second consecutive term. The ceremony will be held in Guwahati. The swearing-in will mark the NDA's third consecutive term in Assam. Dr. Sarma visited the venue to review the arrangement. Speaking to the media, he said Prime Minister Narendra Modi, Union Home Minister Amit Shah, Defence Minister Rajnath Singh and BJP President Nitin Nabin will attend the ceremony. The Ministry of Mines is set to launch the second tranche of auction of limestone blocks in Jammu and Kashmir today in Srinagar. Under Tranche 2, the Ministry in collaboration with the Government of Jammu and Kashmir is offering 12 limestone blocks for auction. These blocks are located across the districts of Anantnag, Rajouri and Poonch and include both newly identified blocks as well as those being re-auctioned under second attempt, reflecting the government's commitment towards optimal resource utilization and sustained industry participation. The ministry informed that these resources are critical for key sectors such as cement, construction and infrastructure. Enforcement Directorate ED has arrested former Fire and Emergency Services Minister of the Government of West Bengal, Sujit Basu, in Kolkata in connection with the South Damdam Municipality recruitment scam. Officials at the ED said that Bose allegedly recommended around 150 candidates for various posts under the South Damdam municipality in exchange for pecuniary benefits during the former TMC regime. The officials noted that the ED has traced direct proceeds of crimes in the form of flats allegedly acquired by him in lieu of providing municipal jobs to various individuals. Mr. Bose will be produced before the special court today morning. In IPL cricket, Delhi Capitals defeated Punjab Kings by 3 wickets at the Himachal Pradesh Cricket Association Stadium in Dharamshala. Chasing a target of 211 runs set by Punjab Kings, Delhi Capitals scored 216 for 7 in 19 overs. Earlier, Delhi Capitals won the toss and opted to bowl. Put into bat, Punjab Kings scored 210 for 5 in stipulated 20 overs. Madhav Tiwari was adjudged player of the match. Today, Gujarat Titans will take on Sunrisers Hyderabad at Narendra Modi Stadium, Ahmedabad. The match will start at 7:30 p.m. Indian Standard Time. And that is the end of this news bulletin.

0: बोझ को कम करे.
1: Prime Minister Modi said the government is making continuous efforts to ensure that the situation has the minimum possible impact on the people of the country. The Prime Minister reiterated his 7-point appeal to tackle the adverse impact of the West Asia crisis. These include reducing fuel consumption, prioritizing work from home wherever possible, avoiding foreign travel for a year, and adopting Swadeshi products. He has also urged the citizens to move towards natural farming and avoiding unnecessary gold purchases. Prime Minister Narendra Modi will be on a 6-day visit to United Arab Emirates, UAE, Netherlands, Sweden, Norway and Italy from Friday. On the first leg of his 5-nation visit, Mr. Modi will reach UAE on Friday, where he will meet the President Sheikh Mohammed bin Zayed Al Nahyan. The two leaders will exchange views on bilateral issues, in particular energy cooperation, as well as regional and international issues of mutual interest. They will also discuss ways to advance the bilateral comprehensive strategic partnership underpinned by strong political, cultural, economic and people-to-people links. For the second leg of his visit, the Prime Minister will reach Netherlands on Friday. This will be Prime Minister's second visit to the Netherlands after his previous visit in 2017. And Assam preparations are in full swing for the swearing-in ceremony of BJP leader Himanta Biswa Sarma as Chief Minister for a second consecutive term today. The ceremony will be held in Guwahati. The swearing-in will mark the NDA's third consecutive term in Assam. Dr. Sarma visited the venue to review the arrangement. Speaking to the media, he said Prime Minister Narendra Modi, Union Home Minister Amit Shah, Defence Minister Rajnath Singh and BJP President Nitin Navin will attend the ceremony. The Ministry of Mines is set to launch the second tranche of auction of limestone blocks in Jammu and Kashmir today in Srinagar. Under Tranche 2, the Ministry, in collaboration with the Government of Jammu and Kashmir, is offering 12 limestone blocks for auction. These blocks are located across the districts of Anantnag, Rajouri and Poonch and include both newly identified blocks as well as those being re-auctioned under second attempt, reflecting the government's commitment towards optimal resource utilization and sustained industry participation. The Ministry informed that these resources are critical for key sectors such as cement, construction and infrastructure. India's urban unemployment rate, UR, for persons aged 15 years and above eased to 6.6% in the January to March quarter of this year from 6.7% in the previous quarter. According to Ministry of Statistics and Program Implementation quarterly labour force and unemployment data, unemployment rate in rural areas edged up marginally to 4.3% from 4% during the fourth quarter of last fiscal year. As per the data, the overall labour force participation rate among persons of age 15 years and above was estimated at 55.5% in the fourth quarter compared to 55.8% in the previous quarter. In IPL cricket, Delhi Capitals defeated Punjab Kings by 3 wickets at Himachal Pradesh Cricket Association Stadium in Dharamshala, chasing a target of 211 runs set by Punjab Kings. Delhi Capitals scored 216 for 7 in 19 overs. Earlier, Delhi Capitals won the toss and opted to bowl, put into bat. Punjab Kings scored 210 runs for 5 in the stipulated 20 overs. Madhav Tiwari was adjudged player of the match. Today, Gujarat Titans will take on Sunrisers Hyderabad in Narendra Modi Stadium, Ahmedabad. The match will start at 7:30 p.m. IST, and that is the end of this news bulletin.

of West Asia crisis. These include reducing fuel consumption, prioritizing work from home wherever possible, avoiding foreign travel for a year, and adopting Swadeshi products. He also urged the citizens to move towards natural farming and avoiding unnecessary gold purchases. Prime Minister Narendra Modi will be on a 6-day visit to United Arab Emirates, UAE, Netherlands, Sweden, Norway, and Italy from Friday. On the first leg of his five-nation visit, Mr. Modi will reach UAE on Friday.

views on bilateral issues, in particular energy cooperation, as well as regional and international issues of mutual interest. They will also discuss ways to advance the bilateral comprehensive strategic partnership underpinned by strong political, cultural, economic, and people-to-people links. In Assam, preparations are in full swing for the swearing-in ceremony of BJP leader Himanta Biswa Sarma as Chief Minister for a second consecutive term today. The ceremony will be held in Guwahati. The swearing-in will mark the NDA's third consecutive term in Assam. Dr. Sarma visited the venue to review the arrangements. Speaking to the media, he said Prime Minister Narendra Modi, Union Home Minister Amit Shah, Defence Minister Rajnath Singh and BJP President Nitin Navin will attend the ceremony. The Supreme Court has suggested a series of measures for the expeditious disposal of bail applications pending in high courts across the country. A bench headed by Chief Justice Suryakant and Justice Jaumalya Baghchi emphasized the need for a robust mechanism to ensure timely hearings of anticipatory and regular bail pleas while safeguarding the rights of victims. The apex court suggested automatic listing of bail applications, fixing an outer timeline for the disposal and prioritizing such matters in cause lists. It also recommended that bail pleas be listed weekly or fortnightly through a software-based system to avoid delays. The court observed that pendency of bail applications was particularly high in the Allahabad High Court and called for a definite hearing mechanism. Similar concerns were also raised regarding delays in the Patna High Court. Oil markets were shaken and diplomatic tensions deepened today after U.S. President Donald Trump said the fragile ceasefire between Washington and Tehran was on massive life support, raising fresh doubts over the chance of a lasting truce. Iran had earlier sent its response to American peace proposals calling for an end to hostilities across all fronts, the lifting of U.S. sanctions, the release of frozen Iranian assets, and an end to the U.S. naval blockade and recognition of Iran's management of the Strait of Hormuz. The proposal outlined a phased roadmap beginning with the Memorandum of Understanding, followed by 30 days of negotiations. President Trump rejected Tehran's conditions as totally unacceptable. In IPL cricket, Delhi Capitals defeated Punjab Kings by 3 wickets at Himachal Pradesh Cricket Association Stadium in Dharamshala. Chasing a target of 211 runs set by Punjab Kings, Delhi Capitals scored 216 for 7 in 19 overs. Today, Gujarat Titans will take on Sunrisers Hyderabad at Narendra Modi Stadium, Ahmedabad. The match will start at 7:30 p.m. IST. And that is the end of this news bulletin.

particular energy cooperation as well as regional and international issues of mutual interest. They will also discuss ways to advance a bilateral comprehensive strategic partnership underpinned by strong political, cultural, economic and people-to-people links. For the second leg of his visit, the Prime Minister will reach Netherlands on Friday. This will be Prime Minister's second visit to the Netherlands after his previous visit in 2017. And Assam preparations are in full swing for the swearing-in ceremony of BJP.

visit in 2017. And Assam preparations are in full swing for the swearing-in ceremony of BJP leader Himanta Biswa Sarma as Chief Minister for a second consecutive term. The ceremony will be held in Guwahati. The swearing-in will mark the NDA's third consecutive term in Assam. Dr. Sarma visited the venue to review the arrangement. Speaking to the media, he said, Prime Minister Narendra Modi, Union Home Minister Amit Shah, Defence Minister Rajnath Singh and BJP President Nitin Nabin will attend the ceremony. India's urban unemployment rate, UR, for persons aged 15 years and above eased to 6.6% in January to March quarter of this year from 6.7% in the previous quarter. According to Ministry of Statistics and Program Implementation, quarterly labour force and unemployment data, unemployment rate in rural areas edged up marginally to 4.3% from 4.0% during the fourth quarter of last fiscal year. As per the data, the overall labour force participation rate among persons of age 15 years and above was estimated at 55.5% in the fourth quarter compared to 55.8% in the previous quarter. Ahead of his visit to China, US President Donald Trump has said that he hopes to get a lot out of this meeting with the President Xi Jinping. The US President said that he had a great leadership relationship with Xi and noted that there had been no ships from Iran to China, despite the country's reliance on Iranian oil. When asked about his hopes for the outcome of his visit to Beijing from May 13 to 15, Trump told reporters at the White House that he has a great relationship with President Xi. They are doing a lot of business, but it's smart business. In IPL cricket, Delhi Capitals defeated Punjab Kings by 3 wickets at the Himachal Pradesh Cricket Association Stadium in Dharamshala, chasing a target of 211 runs set by Punjab Kings. Delhi Capitals scored 216 for 7 in 19 overs. Earlier, Delhi Capitals won the toss and opted to bowl, put into bat first. Punjab Kings scored 210 for 5 in stipulated 20 overs. Madhav Tiwari was adjudged player of the match. Today, Gujarat Titans will take on Sunrisers Hyderabad in Narendra Modi Stadium in Ahmedabad. The match will start at 7:30 p.m. Indian time. And that is the end of this news bulletin.

and avoid unnecessary gold purchases. Prime Minister Narendra Modi will be on a six-day visit to United Arab Emirates, UAE, Netherlands, Sweden, Norway and Italy from Friday. On the first leg of his five-nation visit, Mr. Modi will reach UAE on Friday, where he will meet President Sheikh Mohammed bin Zayed Al Nahyan. The two leaders will exchange views on bilateral issues, in particular energy cooperation as well as regional and international issues of mutual interest. For the second leg of his visit, the Prime Minister will reach Netherlands on Friday. This will be Prime Minister's second visit to Netherlands after his previous visit in 2017. For the third leg of the visit, Mr. Modi will travel to Gothenburg, Sweden on Sunday. Ministry of External Affairs said Prime Minister's upcoming visit will further deepen India's partnership with Europe across sectors, particularly trade and investment ties, in light of the recently concluded India-EU FTA. The government has said that sufficient

Prime Minister's upcoming visit will further deepen India's partnership with Europe across sectors, particularly trade and investment ties, in light of the recently concluded India-EU FTA. The government has said that sufficient stocks of petrol and diesel are available across the country, and LPG is being supplied continuously for domestic cooking needs. Addressing the inter-ministerial briefing on recent developments in West Asia in New Delhi yesterday, Joint Secretary at the Ministry of Petroleum and Natural Gas, Sujata Sharma, said that no dryouts have been reported at LPG distributorships. She informed that over the past 3 days, more than 1 crore 26 lakh domestic LPG cylinders for cooking were delivered against bookings of around 1 crore 14 lakh cylinders. Oil markets were shaken and diplomatic tensions deepened today after U.S. President Donald Trump said the fragile ceasefire between Washington and Tehran was on a massive life support, raising fresh doubts over the chances of a lasting truce. Iran had earlier sent its response to American peace proposals calling for an end to hostilities across all fronts, the lifting of U.S. sanctions, the release of frozen Iranian assets, and an end to the U.S. naval blockade and recognition of Iran's management of the Strait of Hormuz. In IPL cricket, Delhi Capitals defeated Punjab Kings by 3 wickets at Himachal Pradesh Cricket Association Stadium in Dharamshala, chasing a target of 211 runs set by Punjab Kings. Delhi Capitals scored 216 for 7. And that is the end of this news bulletin.